The day drinking is not for amateurs. 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It's your duty. Do it now. Yeah.

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it's overpriced. It's overpriced. And I don't know who's buying it, but it's still for sale. You can buy Teen Spirit. It's a roll-on deodorant. 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It costs you $3.19, and it keeps up with the fun and girly side of you.

There's Tom. He's on the piano. He's trying to make his buddy Jeff Lynn laugh. 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What a very brilliant musician. 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And so Tom was trying to make him laugh. He's like, oh, she's a good girl, crazy about Elvis. And when he gets to the chorus, Jeff just leans over and says, "Free Fallin'."

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God bless the rock and roll grandpas. But I got to admit, I've never heard of a cooler grandpa name than Papa Roach.

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And for these guys, it was with Travis. So Travis laid down all the drum beats at Larrabee Studios, and that's in Los Angeles. That makes sense. And then once they had those done, once they had the drum tracks, well, they shipped that up to San Diego to Signature Sound Studios, where Tom and Mark hunkered down and did this.

Oh, man, Ronnie was pissed. They played a venue, and some of these venues these days, they want a percentage of the merchandise sales of the band, and not a little, 25%. Now, mind you, the band is already splitting that with the record label and the printing company. It ruined, they can't sell it. So Ronnie just took all their merch away from the venue, and he told the crowd, that's it, we're pulling it. They want to take too much money. Buy it off our website. We lose money on that. We don't care. 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And man, I admire that.

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I love the sound of this next band's new vinyl. The album came out 2 months ago. They made a mistake. They didn't order the vinyl. It didn't come out until about a week and a half ago. The mix on the vinyl is outstanding. Highly recommend it. $38 for the double vinyl. And you can catch tunes just like this. Who will you follow? Evanescence on Rock 95.5.

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1: I like it when a band doesn't care. 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

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Once by a bat. That's crazy. And then a poisonous spider. She's delicious.

number 7 in the whole United States. That's where I placed on the latest music competition on TikTok. Ah, Warren. Look, man, it was crazy. I can't believe we placed in the top 10. Now, I took the whole week off. I had to. My hand was blasted from doing 2 back-to-back competitions. But this Friday, tomorrow, for Guitar Friday, 8:30 p.m., I go live for about an hour and a half. And then I go live again just after the coolest people on the planet and listen to a lot of unnecessarily long guitar solos. Hunt me down on TikTok at Chicago Rock DJ. Okay.

And then there was one. That's it. The Reverend Willie J. Billy, man. The last man standing from ZZ Top. And it's a shame, man. God, Frank was so cool, man. How weird, right? Frank Beard, the only guy in the band without a beard. But by the way, just to be clear, this is not Frank Beard on the drums on this iconic album. This was all programmed by Billy and the producer.

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2: Who is this irresistible creature who has an insatiable

And so you're in a famous band, and suddenly the boy that sang for you, the one that got you off the ground, that got all your first hits, he says, you know, I kind of want to come back to the band. Now, you're the fill-in guy, right? Now, you're like, oh, my God, well, there goes my gig. And the band goes, no, we're just going to go ahead and keep both of you, man. I have never heard of such a thing. It shows the character of the guys in this band, and I admire that. 3 Days Grace on Chicago's Rock Station.

Glycerine is squeaky smooth. It's like liquid Vaseline. It's tasteless, they say. It's in everything. Food, it's in, you know, cosmetics. And the fact that I know you can buy a whole 50-gallon barrel for right around $670, I don't want you to worry about that. It's just something I'm aware of.

Congratulations to Brother Sean from Indiana, who scored my Breaking Benjamin tickets, and he is one of the many people, everybody who won tickets, is qualified for backstage passes. I was so excited the very first time I got to go backstage at a rock concert, and I went back there, and there was nothing going on but a bunch of roadies eating chicken patties. I had hoped for so much more.

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Glory and honor to you, my brothers and sisters. Hey, man. It's Friday. You can smell it. That smells like nachos. That's weird. It might be Klinger socks still lingering in here. Hey, man. I hope you have a most excellent night. Of course, Guitar Friday tomorrow, 7 o'clock, guitar solos. I'll hook you up with a chainsaw. We'll have all kinds of great concert tickets to give away. There will be much rejoicing. All right, until tomorrow, rock on, brothers and sisters. Rock on.

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0: Why rock?
1: Because the power cord scratches the itch. Ah! Sorry, I just wanted to get that out there.
0: Rock 95.5. Why not?

0: People on TikTok are sharing their favorite insults that don't include swear words.
1: Ooh.
2: Oh, yes.
0: So
2: yes,
0: we're
2: yes,
0: talking
2: yes.
0: like PG-rated insults.
1: I love
2: this. Oh, I've got such good ones.
0: One is here is, I envy the people who never met you.
2: Yeah, that's a good one.
0: Well, you did your best.
2: Yeah.
0: That's bad.
2: One that I have stored away in my back pocket, because I read it one time and I was like, this is just art, was, you would struggle to pour water out of a boot if the instructions were written on the heel.
0: That's funny.
1: Damn.
0: I like that.
2: Isn't that beautiful?
1: Damn.
0: How about a get well soon?
2: Oh, bless your heart. Yeah.
0: I think bless your heart for me has got to be the top of the list.
1: It's, like, it's the tone when you hit a bless your heart.
2: I don't know. I feel like we could play back any one of these shows that we've done. We'll hear some pretty good insults just being thrown around the room.
0: I have neither time nor the crayons to explain this to you.
2: You make it look difficult.
0: Somebody needs a diaper change.
2: Yeah.
0: Damn. Yikes. Hello, blow.
2: That is good. That is fun.
0: Let's see here. Some of these are really stupid. I've never heard of some. Can I explain? I can explain it to you, but I can't understand it for you is a pretty good one.
1: Oh, damn.
2: That is good.
0: Mm-hmm.
2: That is good.
0: 844-955-9550. What do you say when you want to insult someone? What does snake mittens mean? It says on here snake
1: Snakes
0: mittens.
1: Don't have hands.
0: So you're as useless as mittens for a snake.
2: It's like your wheel is spinning, but your hamster is dead. That's a real good one.
0: Yeah.
2: How long did you wear Velcro shoes? I like that one a lot.
0: Hey, what do you mean? I still wear Velcro shoes.
1: I despise tying shoes.
2: A lot of these are from hanging around with military dudes. You brighten every room you walk out of.

0: It's lost.
1: The religion?
0: Is that something you put signs up for? Maybe like go into like a Facebook neighborhood group?
2: Maybe milk carton.
0: Milk carton it up. Who's my religion? Good morning. It's Morning Mosh Pit on Rock 95.5. My name's Maria Palmer.
2: I'm Michael.
0: Hey, how are we doing for this weekend?
3: Not great.
0: Not amazing.
2: Today's going to be okay. Well, you want to do some weather?
0: Yeah, let's get right into it, huh? Yeah. Okay.
4: Michael's obsession with clouds cannot be overstated.
5: It went up to the cloud!
6: And you can't get it down from the clouds?
5: Nobody understands the cloud. It's a mystery!
4: Here's weather.
2: We've been tracking it all week, and it has not changed. I was hoping maybe early in the week when they said Saturday was going to be wet that it would be okay. It's not going to be okay. Today, great, though. If you want to go out to Riot Fest tonight, see Rise Against, a bunch of great artists, 21 Pilots playing out there tonight. It's going to be dry, at least.
0: Yeah?
2: We're going to see a little sunshine, breaks here and there throughout the day, but dry today. And then tomorrow is just absolute chaos. It is thunderstorms all day, precipitation chances high all day long, muddy, wet. But Sunday, which is a final day of Riot Fest, and the Bears play Sunday over at Soldier Field, looking great, looking dry. Cloudy, windy, but dry. So we'll take that.
0: You mean the day that Alanis Morissette is singing, there's not going to be rain on that riot day?
2: No, just in the morning, but that's before the gates even open, so.
0: Well, isn't it ironic?
2: That's right.
0: It is National Cheeseburger Day.
2: Yeah,
0: I like
2: that.
0: Are you a cheeseburger fan?
2: Yeah, of course.
0: Do you like those Beyond Burgers, those like the bean ones?
2: No.
0: A bean burger?
2: No, not at all.
0: No?
2: Nope.
0: All right, well, we're going to discuss our favorite cheeseburgers coming up. 844-955-9550. Text in if you want to have your say first.
7: Your information may be for sale online.
8: Yeah, I'll take 4 social security numbers.

0: Burger. It's National Cheeseburger Day.
1: Mm-hmm.
0: Wait, who has your favorite cheeseburger?
1: Favorite cheeseburger is going to have to be probably Kuma's Corner.
0: I like
1: Kuma's Corner. Oh, it's awesome. Right now they have a Riot Fest burger. It's Pizza Puff. This is all a burger. Okay. Pizza Puff, old style beer battered Vienna beef cocktail, Frank's, spicy Gardenera, Malort marinara sauce, and Chicago cheese all on one burger.
0: I love that weed has been legal long enough that stoners have clearly taken over kitchens.
1: Yes, exactly.
0: That's something I would have assembled in the middle of the night on like a Friday after work.
1: What about you? Favorite cheeseburger?
0: I think that mine's Shake Shack. I like to keep it really basic.
1: Yeah, those little small patties. Aren't those Smash Burgers type patties?
0: They're thinner, but they're not quite Smash. Although, I do get down with the Smash Burger, if I'm going to be honest.
1: Especially double patty.
0: Mm. Yeah. 815 says Portillo's has a great double cheeseburger. Adds some bacon on there. A little sloppy because it's so big, but tastes great. Maybe a side of onion rings.
1: I didn't even realize Portillo's did burgers.
0: Oh, yeah. Well, I know. I've only ever gotten the chicken tenders.
1: I do like just a McDonald's double cheeseburger, too.
0: Yeah?
1: No pickles. I mean, it's not. I don't think it's real food, but it's delicious.
0: No pickles.
1: No, come on.
0: But no. How are you going to have your briny balanced taste?
1: Well, I can do that, but here's the problem. I don't like pickles warm. So, like, I'll slice pickles and put them on a burger, but I don't like them when they're all warm and kind of soft.
0: You know what I like about McDonald's, honestly? I like their little diced onions.
1: Oh, yeah, those are good. McDonald's has stepped their game up a little bit.
0: Have they?
1: Yeah.
0: I haven't been in a while. Well, they got rid of the one in our building.
1: Philco's in the YouTube chat that says Burger King.
0: Burger King's
1: always a good one.
0: 419 says, my favorite cheeseburger is a free one.
1: Yeah, no joke.
0: And that's so fair.
1: If it's free, it's me, baby. What's your favorite cheeseburger? 844-955-9550 this weekend. If you were telling a friend to go grab a burger around town, what would you say? Where would you send them? 844-955-9550.
0: If someone says Burger King, though, when I ask where a good burger recommendation spot is in a new city, I'm throwing hands.
1: Yeah, exactly.

0: Life's pressures are real. The morning mosh pit is that release valve.
1: Whoa! You feel that right away. It's just refreshing.
0: Every morning on Rock 95.5.

0: are we doing, my wayward son? Carrying on?
1: Carrying on.
0: Carrying on.
1: It's Friday. I'm running.
0: Hell yeah. Oh, you sprinted to that finish line?
1: I can't wait.
0: It's the Morning Mosh Pit on Rock 95.5. My name is Maria Balmer.
1: I'm Michael.
0: And you may have seen online that women like to talk about it. As soon as they get home, they lose the bra. That's number one. And maybe they'll put on what they call a house bra. Usually that's like a sports bra.
1: Thumbs down to that. I just want the first half.
0: You're like, you know what? Take it all off.
1: Yeah, exactly.
0: These clothes are disgusting. Remove them.
1: When she comes home, I'm naked anyway, so it's good to go. It's on the couch.
0: Pull the naked man 80% of the time. It works every time.
1: I'm gross.
0: My question is, what is the male equivalent of like the house bra? When you get home, what is the first thing you're like, I need this off my body and I'm either replacing it or it's just gone?
1: It depends. I don't know that there's any equivalent, but if I'm dressed for work or like I have a button-up on or something, I'm immediately going sweats.
0: Oh, yeah. Button-ups have to be off.
1: I think it's probably pants, actually, because I just like comfy pants. So, like, if I'm wearing, you know, not unless a slacks or, like, jeans or something, I don't want to lounge around the house in any of that.
0: That's true. And your skinny jeans are basically, like, compression jeans at this point, too. So, you can't be like...
1: You know you're getting fat when your jeans get tighter.
0: Hey, whoa, Mikey. Huh. You're beautiful.
1: Well,
0: don't say that.
1: Big and beautiful.
0: Literally a string bean, the most string bean of string beans I've ever seen in my life. Also, I too wear skinny jeans. Emo kid for life. What do you guys think? 844-955-9550. Text it in. On the chat, we got D Tango saying, into shorts and socks come off. Oh.
1: It's starting to get cold. I've been wearing socks more because I'm a no sock guy, but my floor is getting a little chilly lately.
0: No, I don't ever want socks off, but I'm a weirdo. Yeah. I like sleep with socks on.
1: Yeah, it's a little interesting. I get too hot.
0: I don't like things touching my feet. I don't like pedicures for the same reason. work boots also, of course. Yeah, shoes in general.
1: Charles Swanger on Instagram says pants gotta go.
0: Pants gotta go. Yeah.
1: Yes, I'm you a plumper. What? Thanks, Charles. Jesus.
0: Oh my God. That's so not right. 844-955-9550. What you taking off, boo?
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0: Yes, yes. We'll be back. Because those news headlines sure can get you down.
1: Oh, yeah.
0: Luckily, we here on the Morning Mosh Pit are going to put a positive spin on them so you can be both informed and still mentally well. This is Bad News Bears. Military F-16 fighter jet crashes and bursts into flames in Michigan during training exercise.
1: Yeah, I said he hit a bird.
0: They need more training.
1: Smaller birds. Was that a pterodactyl?
0: Two students killed in Philippine school shooting and teen suspect dead.
1: They do that other places too?
0: I was gonna say copycats. Missing hiker in Grand Canyon identified as dead weeks after human remains found after deadly flooding.
1: What was his last name?
0: This is why I don't hike, for safety.
1: Yeah, right.
0: Five women feared dead after disturbing images found at Philadelphia home.
2: I'll let you take this one.
0: Yeah, that's horrific.
2: Yeah.
0: Philadelphia. Yes. Was Bad News Bears. How you feeling?
1: I feel better.
0: Yeah?
1: Yeah.
0: Okay, so
1: I feel
0: worked.
1: Like I'm in the know.
0: Yeah?
1: But I don't feel depressed. So it worked.
0: Wow.
1: Yes.
0: Magic. The Bad News Bears in the Morning Mosh Beat. Yay.

0: Look at that sunshine outside. It is going to be dry today for Riot Fest, kicking off at Douglas Park tonight. I'm so excited to see Rise Against, 21 Pilots. If it's dry, if tonight is one of the two dry out of the 3 days, I'm probably just going to stay all night. I'll probably go down early today. We'll get in the All-American Rejects. We'll get in the Alkaline Trios. We'll get in the Rise Against. And then 21 Pilots. And by the way, Violet Grohl, Dave Grohl's daughter, playing today. 303.
1: My boys.
0: Yeah, they're going on out of Colorado. They're going on at about 2:30. So, see, my problem is the most of the bands I want to see start at like 6.
1: Yeah.
0: So if I go 2:30, that's a lot of standing around. But you can see other artists. It's just... It's going to be a long weekend.
1: Yeah, but the nice thing is Riot Fest, you don't even have to just stand around. You can go be on the Ferris wheel.
0: Yeah, that's true.
1: You can go
0: shop
1: at the butter sculpture of John Stamos.
0: That's right.
1: Yeah, you can get your merch. Usually, Logan Arcade has a setup there, too. You can play arcade games
0: stuff.
1: They had it last year. I assume they're going to have it this year. Have you seen their like little animatronic band? It looks like the Chuck E. Cheese.
2: Yeah, I like that.
1: I like it, but also it's creepy.
0: They do good. Riot Fest does really good at theming. I remember the first year I went, I was like, oh, this is like an actual, like, you know, some festivals you go to, it feels like they just like did the bare minimum.
1: Yeah.
0: With Rise Against, things are themed. There's cool setups. There's, you know, interactive things going on all the time. Foxy Shazam is playing today. What was their hit song? Do you remember?
1: No.
0: I was trying to remember. Oh, Lord, Dreamer, Killing It. Oh, they had a big hit at one point. I don't remember what it was.
1: 844-955-9550. Text it in.
0: Foxy Shazam. Be careful tomorrow, though. Keep your eye on the weather, because it is supposed to be rainy and stormy all day tomorrow, which sucks. But Sunday looking good. Alanis. Format. Taking Back Sunday, Pierce the Veil, and St. Cloud Posse, Pennywise, and more.
1: I'm just glad I get to see 303.
0: Yeah, that'll be cool, too. Also, William Shatner's metal band.
1: Yes!
0: The Bleepers. Bleep U-C-K-E-R-S. Playing on Sunday.
1: Hell yeah. 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

0: into the head on Rock 95.5. Yeah, don't worry, they're using Nerf weapons.
1: Do I got my boy Eric on the line?
2: This is Eric.
1: Eric, which, by the way, is a DJ's favorite name.
3: Huh. Eric?
2: Eric. Absolutely.
1: Okay. Welcome to Fun to the Head, the trivia game where you answer questions, we get shot with Nerf darts, we get to save you one time. Up for grabs is your chainsaw for Free Chainsaw Friday. Eric, you have a decision to make, sir. Who do you want to take hostage, me or Mikey?
2: I'm going to take Maria.
4: All right.
1: Okay. You better keep me safe, Eric.
4: Do you know your rock trivia, Eric?
2: I'm hoping for more sports questions, but I do know rock.
4: No, it is rock trivia today, my friend. All right.
1: We'll
4: here
1: see how
4: here
1: this
4: we
1: goes.
4: Go. All right. A lot of these bands playing this weekend, too. Summit Riot Fest. Chevelle's in town this weekend. Alkaline Trio is a Chicago punk band. Who is the main singer guitarist most people know? He also was sang in Blink 182 for a little bit.
2: This is not a good start, but I'm going to have to go with my save.
4: Okay.
1: Understood. That would be Matt Skiba. Oh. Shot off.
4: Premature
1: early
4: shot off there.
1: You know, yeah. It's morning. That's it happens. Right. All right. On to the next.
4: Question number two. Disturbed is from Chicago. Who is the lead singer?
2: I have no idea.
4: Okay. David Draiman is his name. David Draiman.
1: All right.
4: All right, let's switch over. Let's give you one a little easier. This is true or false. Chevelle is mostly made up of brothers. True or false?
2: True.
4: Yes, you got it.
1: All right.
4: Nice job.
1: A weird question to ask if they weren't, you know? Mm-hmm. All right, you need one more.
4: Yeah. Let's go back to the lead singer situation here. Rise Against, playing tonight at Riot Fest, is a punk band from Chicago. Who is the lead singer? What is his name?
2: Again, no idea.
4: Ooh,
2: this is not good.
4: That's Tim from Rise Against. Tim from Rise Against. And this one, you got. I think you can get this one. I think. This is a pretty big lead singer.
1: Let's see.
4: Maybe one of the biggest in rock ever. All right. For all the marbles and the chainsaw. Who is the lead singer? Don't walk on the marbles while you're playing the chainsaw. Who is the lead singer of the Smashing Pumpkins?
2: Billy Corgan.
4: Boom! You got it, my friend! Hey.
1: Woo-hoo. Sounds like someone just won free chainsaw Friday! Congratulations, Eric. What
4: nice
1: are you
4: job.
1: Doing with the chainsaw? Please don't admit to any crimes on the radio, even if they are preemptive.
2: I live in North Carolina, and it is getting to be fall, and we have tree limbs that come down quite often, so I will be cutting up some tree limbs.
4: Yeah, good for you, man. You gotta chop that stuff up. Can't leave it.
1: Yeah. That's my chainsaw sound effect, because I can't find it right now, because Maris isn't here, and I'm not good at my job. Oh, yeah, can you help me, Mikey? Eric, make a sound.
4: Eric, oh, my God, that's good.
1: Hell yeah.
4: Damn, Eric.
1: Eric's is way better than ours. Eric, you are the boss, my dude. Thank you so much for playing. Happy Free Chainsaw Friday.
2: Thank you.

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0: come and get it.
1: Is your biscuit limp? Well, wake up rock hard with Morning Mosh Pit on Rock 95.5. Hey, do you think life was better before phones, Mikey?
2: Oh, definitely certain parts of it. I think my mental health was better.
1: Yeah?
2: But then again, we were kids.
1: Yeah.
2: You know, a cell phone came out when I was 16, 17, and that was like the brick phone, so I didn't have one.
1: Yeah.
2: But when you're a kid, you're just running around. You didn't even have a thought of... We knew someone was at someone's house because there was a bike in the yard.
1: Yeah.
2: You know what I mean? Like, you had to go knock on a door and hope their mom didn't answer.
1: Yeah. But also, on the same mental health note, I think that I learned a lot about myself by having access to a lot of information about mental health that I straight up wouldn't have had. Without
2: not even a little bit, right? You would have like your uncle who know, drank, figured it out and smoked cigarettes and then would like give you advice.
1: Or maybe you have a textbook, but then that hasn't been updated in however long. True. And it takes forever to update the DSM and all these things.
2: So your question was, are things better now than before cell phones?
1: Is life better now?
2: Yes.
1: With phones?
2: Yes.
1: Or not? Yeah, you think?
2: I like the technology. I like the communication. I think it's all very fun. Granted, there are problems that come with it, but
1: yeah.
2: I think that it's fun.
1: Yeah.
2: I was just talking in the chat to people about we were gambling on DraftKings last night. Like, it's just, I would have had to actually take my dumb ass to a casino.
1: Listen, I would love to see you in a casino.
2: I'm lazy. I get beat at casinos because people at casinos know how to play in casinos, I go in nervous. And they're like, they see me coming. They're like, there's a mark.
1: You're meant to be a Bond girl, not a Bond.
2: Yeah. What do you think? I mean, before cell phones, after cell phones. You remember before, too?
1: I do. I think, again, nuance of it all. I was also a kid. I got my first cell phone in like seventh, I think. Mm-hmm. So I've had one for like most of the time. But I have some input from Redditors that I think is very interesting. Someone said before phones, it was boring, mind numbingly so, to be honest. But we filled our lives up with a lot of fun stuff to combat it. We practiced at it, built it. We had to hone our dopamine factories over years of self-discovery.
2: That's
1: we
2: really
1: made it
2: point.
1: Up as we went. I think that that's definitely true. You don't necessarily even have as much time to be reflective.
2: Yeah, anymore. Like boredom forces you to be creative too, right? I mean, you can sit around and be miserable and bored, or you can do something. And back then we couldn't just, maybe that's the thing. I've been thinking about this so much lately, the doom scrolling on phones.
1: Yeah.
2: Maybe that's the thing why a lot of people feel sort of emptier nowadays, because the time that we spend, which is a lot of time that we're sitting here just staring at this device endlessly, we would go like ride bikes.
1: Yeah.
2: We would go, I mean, I grew up like in the church, so there's always like these events going on that we would go hang out with actual people.
1: I also think it's very interesting that the brain has a frankly limited amount of storage space, kind of like our phones.
2: Truth.
1: And they've done kind of studies on this where if you have access to information, you're not going to store it in your brain. So even if you're reading something all day long, you might not be absorbing it because you're just aware that you can go get it whenever you want. So it's not like saving to file, if you will.
2: Coming from someone who has ADHD, thank God. This is my biggest problem in school, is I could not retain that information because there's so much bouncing around in my head that it goes in one ear and out the other unless I need to hold on to it.
1: Yeah.
2: I like that I can just pull something up and look it up.
1: This person says, I think you were far more able to detach from work, outside groups, and extended family more, and had more ability to be alone with your own thoughts for short periods of time.
2: Yeah, like my dad would come home from work and my dad sold appliances at like Sears. It wasn't anything crazy. So it wasn't like a CEO or anything, but he would come home and it was a completely separate situation. These days, I remember last night, the girlfriend and I, we were working till 7 o'clock while the game was on, still working.
1: Yeah.
2: You know?
1: Oh, this is a good one. There was something great about having an argument about something factual and not being able to settle it right away. You had to ask someone you trusted or go look it up in a library. It's hard to fathom now.
2: Can you imagine like you're just in this beat down argument and you're like, you stay here. I'm going to go get a library card and I'm going to hunt this answer down and I'm going to find it.
1: No, I definitely can't imagine that because I am not that person. People were more aware of their surroundings rather than just burying their heads in their phones.
2: Yeah.
1: That's true. I remember when dating, when the house phone rang and it was her. Yippee. Then we'd go to the movies and watch a movie in the theater. And then I like this one. We'll leave it out here. It's funny, isn't it? How we talked for hours on the phone back then. But now that we all have a phone in our pockets, we rarely talk on the phone.
2: Yeah, but I think texting is a big symptom of that too, right? Because you can just send a message versus talk. And by the way, I'd like to say this with all due respect. Don't ever call me. Just text me.
1: You know what I can't do in conversation? Send a GIF.
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0: Yes. Enter Sandman. Why didn't I think of this before? Sand would be the perfect weapon for the humans to use against the robots in the inevitable human versus robot war.
1: News from the front of the inevitable human robot war.
0: Dallas garbage trucks are now equipped with AI-powered cameras that scan homes and flag possible code violations as they travel their regular routes.
2: This is one of the things I do hate about AI.
0: Yeah, surveillance.
2: Yeah, exactly. Well, not even surveillance. I don't even mind the surveillance. I just don't want you to be figuring out how long my lawn is by using a camera and then sending me a ticket because it's not mowed properly.
0: I would argue that that's surveillance.
2: I hate that.
0: Yeah. The system operated by City Detect gives properties a blight score and can identify issues such as tall grass.
2: Yeah, I hate that.
0: Sidewalk problems, debris, and chimney damage. One homeowner received a warning over discoloration on his chimney, and it's not just in Dallas. The cameras are also being used in other states. NBC5 found that the technology has already flagged possible violations at more than 21,000 properties, and City Detect says faces and license plates are blurred.
2: Sure.
0: Its system is not connected to law enforcement or federal databases. Or city.
2: Then why?
0: Well, also, like, sure, it's not connected, but if they ask for the information, you're going to give it to them.
2: Like, hey, our AI noticed that you have a little discoloration on your house. We'd love to come and fix that. Maybe it's just from, like, it's almost like a marketing strategy where they could sell this information to businesses that go do various jobs. And I just don't like the picking things apart.
0: No, you know what I want? I want more ads. Please.
2: That'll solve every problem.
0: I keep asking all my apps not to track me, so you better have the garbage trucks do it.
2: The girlfriend was paying for YouTube Premium and stopped because she's trying to save for this trip to California, and my God.
0: Yeah?
2: It's like every 3 minutes there's an ad. I was like, this is crazy. I always say this. I remembered when YouTube came out, and I was watching it, and I went, enjoy this, because one day this is going to be packed with advertisements.
0: We're just over, and I don't mean even specifically police, although I'm sure the argument could be made. We are over-policed. These are not problems. You are not fixing any of our problems by being able to flag Meemaw because her grass is too tall.
2: See?
0: Because the guy who cuts it couldn't come this week, and she can't do it because her hip is gone. Like, what are we doing here? We're not solving any problems whatsoever. You're making life harder. And guess what? It already sucks.
2: I can solve all of these problems.
0: Yeah?
2: Here's what we do.
0: Okay.
2: We employ and deploy a group of robots to go out and mow the lawns and paint the houses and clean everything up.
0: Yeah? Who's paying for that?
2: Who knows? The government, I'm sure.
0: Yeah. No, there's so
2: much money free.
0: They're so famously good at caring about their people and actually solving problems, and certainly no more red tape. And that's how we win the human versus robot war.
2: House painters got me in a headlock.
1: From the front of the inevitable human robot war.

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1: With Maria. Plug it. It's time to play Pit Happens. It's essentially radio D&D. We put you in some version of scenario at a concert venue. Your only job is to not get kicked out by security. Make that quite difficult for you. And ultimately leave your success up to the roll of a dice. Up for grabs. Our second chainsaw of the day for...
2: Yeah.
3: Free Chainsaw Friday!
1: That's good. Mikey?
2: Yeah.
1: You're taking over the pit today. Where are we going?
2: We're going to the Rise Against show tonight.
1: All right.
2: And I'm very excited. I'm going to blow off some steam. I'm going to do some crowd surfing. We'll see how that turns out.
1: Oh, man.
2: I'm long.
1: 844- You're adequately sized.
2: That's right.
1: 844-955-9550. Call to play Pit Happens. Mikey, what's that number?
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0: Yes, you do.
1: Right. What up, Quentin?
2: Welcome to Pit Happens.
0: Guys?
2: Hey, man. This is the game where we put you in a situation, a pituation, if you will. Your only job is to not get kicked out by security. Mikey, where are we heading today?
3: We're going to Riot Fest, Rise Against show tonight. Very excited to see these guys for the first time in a long time. They were in Kentucky last night on tour, and I decided to get crazy. It's been a long time since I've crowd surfed, but I decided. Someone said, you want to go up?
2: Yeah.
3: And they put their hands down, you know, and you put your hand in there, and then they launch you up in the air. I'm up in the air, but unfortunately, I'm very close to the front. I land directly on top of a security guard. He is pissed off. He's standing there holding my shoe, asking if I thought this was a bounce house. How are you fixing this situation? How are you cleaning this mess up, Quentin?
0: That's a good question. I'd snatch my shoe and run back into the crowd.
3: You're gonna snatch my? It's my shoe, though. It's my shoe, and the security guard has got me held.
2: Yeah, you got to free Mikey.
3: Yeah, you got to free me.
2: Well, you don't have to free him, but you have to talk security down, or you know, something to that extent.
0: Well, you know what? I would definitely intervene somehow and let you escape. So I would probably maybe start a little altercation or something so it took their attention away.
3: Okay.
0: Your situation.
3: I like a distraction.
2: A distraction. Let's see how that goes.
4: Yeah. One.
3: Oh, the distraction does not work. Unfortunately, I'm still being held under the security guard's arm and his shoe, my shoe in his other hand. Maria, get us out of here.
2: Okay. All right, I'm going to have to probably victim it with the cops here in this one. Please, please, he's actually my security, and if you get rid of him, then I'm going to be in this big old mosh pit all by myself, and I'm just a girl. How am I going to handle it? And
3: all
2: I'll
3: right.
2: Make my voice real high like that and do some lash batting. You got a two.
3: A two? It didn't work either?
2: It's not going great, Mikey. You're going to have to save yourself. What are you doing?
3: Good news, and I snuck in some joints. So I just lean over. I go, hey, man, you want something for your break? He said, what? What are you talking about? I hand him the joint. And he says, sure. Give it a shot.
2: Six.
3: Let's go. Come on.
2: Weed fixes everything.
3: My man. He lets me go. Those security guards, they don't want problems either. So a little reminder. If you're crowd surfing and stuff this weekend, be careful. Kick people in the head. You ever been kicked in the head by somebody crowd surfing?
2: No.
3: Yeah, man. I had a real bloody nose in the middle of a crowd one time. Bad news.
2: I really want to go crowd surfing, but I feel like for...
3: Maria, they would throw... You should crowd surf
2: because you
3: would be the kind of person that they could just launch. You'd just be surfing like crazy because you're so small.
2: I just don't want my ass grabbed.
3: That's true. Yeah, never mind. Don't go crowd surfing.
2: Quentin.
3: You can't trust these guys.
2: You have won the chainsaw for free. Chainsaw Friday!
3: Maybe I should go crowd surfing. Get a little action.
2: Yes, someone needs to touch me.
3: Hey, will you please grab my ass?
2: Quentin, what are you doing with your chainsaw, man?
0: Actually, I have some limbs to clean up from the storm we just had.
2: I'm going to assume those are tree limbs and not human ones, and I will not aid and abet any murders today.
0: Tree limbs.
2: Perfection. Quentin, thank you so much for playing Pit Happens.

0: put Maria, Michael, and Maris in a room every morning as an experiment. And we are deeply sorry for what we have done.
1: Don't look at us, Red Hot Chili Peppers. We can't afford to just give it away now.
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0: Nerd alert. It's time to dork out.
1: So, according to a new D&D study, D&D and other tabletop role-playing games significantly boost players' mental well-being.
2: I'm sure.
1: Self-esteem and social confidence. So, researchers found that players rated their D&D groups among the most positive and supportive networks in their lives. These gaming groups were reported as being more positive and supportive than traditional groups of friends and family, even though the gaming groups met less frequently. The study results were especially encouraging because so many people are dealing with loneliness, and something as simple as playing a game around a table can go so far to improve social connections. I'd yes and that and say specifically with a D&D type game, when you're role-playing, it's empathy the entire time. You know, yeah. You're in character, you're putting yourself in someone else's shoes. So on top of just the social connection, it's also just good, like, I don't know, social practice, hygiene, like being a person.
2: It's fun to be around people who like the same thing you do too, right? Mm-hmm. Like you know, I think that loneliness is kind of an epidemic that we're all dealing with a little bit, or at least that's what studies say.
1: Yes.
2: I can see it around, right?
1: It is, yeah.
2: And they've made it so comfortable to be at home. We were just talking about this in the YouTube chat this morning about making an actual like online poker game room where we could all join and play together because we're all in different places. But there's something different about being in person with other people.
1: Yes.
2: You can play online all you want, but when you're there and you're joking and everybody's hanging out and having a good time, it's I miss that. I miss that because that was how we hung out. We were talking about that earlier.
1: Yeah.
2: When we were growing up and there was no phones,
1: That's
2: what you did for fun.
1: Yeah. And specifically a game too, where again, there's no like controversy.
2: Yes.
1: Because I would even say that online gaming, even if that's all you're focused on, you still have the context of being online. So even if you're not actively in an internet chat room, you still have kind of all that ickiness of internet, at least in the back of your head, or I know that I do.
2: It feels gross at this point. Like when I'm scrolling a little too far, I'm like, oh my God, what am I doing to myself? I feel like it's like that cigarette that you shouldn't smoke.
1: Yeah.
2: Like, you know, like it's hurting your throat, but you're like, ugh. We got people feeding back here. Hosh says, I've LARPed with the same group of people for almost 30 years.
1: Yeah.
2: It's definitely been a positive impact on who I am and my mental health. That's the thing about something like that, is that's where you could meet like lifelong friends.
1: Yeah.
2: You know, I know people say that about college and high school and stuff. I still kind of keep in contact with those people, but I don't live in the same area.
1: Yeah.
2: So it's different.
1: And another thing on top of that, for live action role playing specifically, I would argue that you kind of, even though you're playing a different character, you also get to be who you actually are and want to be. I mean, so many things pretend to define us, our jobs, where we are in our family, if we have one, X, Y, or Z that give you some rank, and that may be something that you'd like to identify with, or maybe something that makes you feel small or frustrated or whatever that case is. But you get on a battleground with your LARPing buddies, and you're like, I'm a general here. Sorry about it. Like, let's go. Or, you know,
2: kind of like everybody's pointed in one direction, too.
1: Mm-hmm.
2: So it's hard to have controversy or anything when you're sort of all have the same goal and you're going there together. And it's cool. I mean, it makes me kind of want to do this. I don't have the patience for like D&D and stuff, but again,
1: it's,
2: I'll play Texas Hold'em poker all day long.
1: I love that poker is here.
2: Let's go.
1: Whatever,
2: all in.
1: Works, man.

0: weekend. Let's go around town and tell you what's going on. Of course, Riot Fest kicking off tonight. 21 Pilots, Iggy Pop, Rise Against, Pixies, Alkaline Trio, All American Rejects, all playing tonight. Tomorrow night, a little bit unfortunate. The weather is still calling for heavy rain all day tomorrow, so it's going to be interesting. But you can see Tool, Morrissey, Nas playing tomorrow night, Bright Eyes, and so many other incredible artists. I think Saturday was like Descendants, Bad Religion, Pennywise, that kind of thing. There was like a three punk band run in the middle of the day I wanted to do. But I mean, what do you do, Maria? What are you going to do Saturday? As I know you want to go all weekend, but do you wear boots and just chance it?
1: Maybe. I'm not one to be put off by rain. It's the lightning that I'm worried about.
0: Yeah, well, and then that becomes an issue because they have to evacuate the entire place.
1: I know. I just love Riot Fest is the thing. Well, and at least it's not like Lala. We don't have hills that if it gets like muddy, you're going to bust your ass on it.
0: Yeah. So Friday and Sunday looking good so far. Sunday, Alanis. You see Alanis.
1: Yeah.
0: Elvis Costello playing Sunday, which is really cool. Nice. Patti Smith taking back Sunday. Twin Peaks. A whole lot more going on there. Other concerts around town this weekend. You got Phoebe Bridgers playing the United Center Friday and Saturday night. Breaking Benjamin, Chevelle, and Starset at the Credit Union One Amphitheater. And by the way, if you won tickets from us and you were qualified for that meet and greet and you're listening for us to announce it, they're going to call you. Mm-hmm. So just keep your phone on you and you'll get your tickets and stuff, but they'll call you if you win that meet and greet. Mm-hmm. Gary Clark Jr. at the Vic Theater Friday.
1: Ooh.
0: Tonight, that'd be cool. Tim McGraw at Credit Union One Amphitheater.
1: Tim McGraw.
0: Hell yeah, boy.
1: Oh, I hear he's a real good man.
0: Maris would be so excited about that
1: one. Yeah.
0: And then, of course, we got sports going on this weekend. White Sox versus the Tigers at Rate Field. Again, first pitch 7:40. Cubs on the road in Cincinnati all 3 days. Cubs got to win some games. Actually, White Sox got to win some games, too. Everybody's right on the cusp with the playoffs coming here.
1: Yeah.
0: And then Bears and Vikings, of course, Soldier Field, Sunday afternoon, kickoff noon. I really want to go to this, but the cheapest tickets are like $400 a piece, so...
1: If only you had $400 in any account, say maybe a gambling account.
0: I did win $475 last night. Here's the problem, that's only one ticket. My girlfriend goes, well, great, you can go. Maybe I'll bet on the Cubs
2: one
0: today.
2: One ticket?
0: I'll go, yeah, one ticket.
2: Dog.
0: No, I know, it's crazy. You remember we used to be able to go to concerts and stuff for like $50-$60?
1: The thing is how do you even provide $400 of value to your consumer?
0: It's 2.5 hours.
1: Right.
0: And I'm going to go there, and they're going to get me on merch. They're going to get me on drinks. I'm going to Uber. So it becomes a very expensive time. But
1: stupid.
0: If you can afford it, Bears are playing on Sunday. Go Bears. Bear down. It's going to be a good time. Find out everything going on around town at rock955.com.
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0: on the inside, I think you're beautiful.
1: Mm.
0: And I make no comment about the outside. It's Morning Mosh Pit on Rock 95.5. Mikey, what you doing?
2: Sports!
0: Oh, yay!
2: Woohoo!
1: Big weekend in sports.
0: Oh?
1: The Bears are back home. Okay. After putting almost 60 points down in the first week, they're back home against the Vikings. It is going to be a very difficult game, I think, for the Vikings. Vikings had a good first week, too, but playing at Soldier Field, opening home weekend, the crowd, Caleb Williams, Ben Johnson. It's a hell of a team, man. Everybody has very high hopes for them this year, which makes me a little nervous because I don't like the pressure.
0: Don't
1: put too much pressure on them. Let's go baseball real quick. Cubbies playing tonight in Cincinnati. They have a 3-game series out there at Great American Ballpark. Bella in our chat said that it is a hitter's park, so if you're betting tonight, maybe home run bets will do it. First pitch, 6:40. This is a big series for the Cubs because they are sitting on the edge of the first wild card spot, and if we land the first wild card spot, we get home field advantage. If we don't, we got to go play that series somewhere else, which nobody wants to do. We want to do it at Wrigley. So you can watch that on TV this weekend. The Sox are at home against the Tigers at Wright Field. Let's see here. Murakami went off last night, did the damage in just the first inning, held it through the rest of the game. Sox ended up winning last night 3-1 out at Wright Field against the Tigers. And of course, Vikings at Bears this weekend. Ben Johnson and Brian Flores is the real game. They both have different schemes. So what you're dealing with is you're dealing with two really great coaches who are going to try to out-coach each other using these great players they have. And I think that the Vikings' main quarterback got hurt last week.
0: Okay.
1: They brought in the backup, Carson Wentz. I believe it's Carson Wentz, isn't it? Yes. And he went off. They had a great game. So Murray is still questionable for tomorrow. They don't know if he's going to play or not, but it's not really that great of a thing if we end up playing against Carson Wentz as well because he went off last week. So this could be a tough game for the Bears this weekend. I think they win.
0: Yeah.
1: I think the Bears are an exceptional team this year, and the confidence they have seems to be... We just got to figure out the defense.
0: Yeah.
1: Come on.
0: You
1: got to... You know, defense wins Super Bowls.
0: Oh, yeah.
1: So check that out. And let's see here. Preseason, Saturday. I mean, this is sports crazy. Preseason starts for the Blackhawks on Saturday. Blackhawks' first season game is September 19th. Preseason September 19th. 11 days till they open their regular season game at home. And then 33 days till the Bulls season opener October 21st at Toronto.
0: All right.
1: Crazy.
0: Yeah, what's a sports question we should ask dear listeners so they can win some T-Box tickets through the text?
1: A sports question? Yeah. Oh, my gosh. What crappy team did Ben Johnson play for before he played for the Bears? We have a Detroit Tigers fan, or Lions fan in the studio here, so I figured I'd just shoot that over there.
0: We can't do that to me.
1: Hey, they tried last night. They did the best they could.
0: All right. Well, we'll go with that one. 844-955-9550. Text, and you can win T-Box tickets.

0: wouldn't consider ourselves bad to the bone on the morning mosh pit on Rock 95.5. We're a little wimpier than that. Bad to like the first layer of soft tissue at best.
1: Yeah, that's all you're getting.
0: Not having a great time. Hey, Riot Fest.
1: Yes, so excited. It all kicks off tonight.
0: Yeah, it does. Uh-huh.
1: And we're going to have nice weather tonight. It's just supposed to be kind of cloudy. Clouds are going to pick up as we get into the evening, but it's supposed to be dry.
0: Yeah.
1: That's the good news. Sunday also supposed to be dry.
0: All right.
1: More good news. Saturday, I'm keeping up on the weather. I have it right in front of me. I've been watching it all day because a lot of times what happens here, I've noticed in Chicago, is that they say it's going to rain all day and then it doesn't.
0: Yeah.
1: This has not changed. Every forecast has literal severe warnings up for Saturday. Not only lightning, not only thunder, but just rain. Really high chances of rain all day. So I assume that people are still going to go out and try to do it. If you are, good for you. I'm probably going to go sneak out for Tool. I think
0: Is the rain clear by then?
1: No, it's supposed to actually pick up at night. But my thought, it looks like the thunderstorms are supposed to calm down by then.
0: Okay.
1: And I'll watch Tool in the rain.
0: Yeah, I'll go. But I also wonder if maybe the good thing about the rain happening all day is that they can make the call early.
1: That's true, too. They very well could. And who knows what could happen. Like, we've been talking about this a little off the air today. They have to evacuate the venue if there's lightning and thunder. So that's my beef. I don't want to keep being evacuated and coming back in and standing in the rain and coming back in. But Friday and Sunday looking great. So that's the good news. And then just phenomenal acts this year. I mean, what a show. Friday night, let's see here. 21 Pilots going to hit the stage at 8:40 and play till 10 o'clock.
0: Nice.
1: Iggy Pop going to play 8:45 to 9:45. These are on different stages. Guar, 8:55 to 9:55. And then Rise Against was basically stuck right in the middle of them there. So it should be pretty fun.
0: Hell yeah. I just don't like when they wait all day to make the call, because then you're getting ready.
1: Yes.
0: And then it's always right when you're about to leave or right when you show up that they're like, oh, actually, we're calling it off. That happened at, was it The Offspring that we went to see? Oh,
1: yeah, I didn't go with you guys, but you went. Yeah.
0: That drove me insane because they didn't cancel the show. They just delayed it for like 2 hours.
1: And then canceled it, right?
0: No, they ended up going on. But like,
1: by then you guys are like, we're out of here.
0: That changes people's schedules and stuff, especially because I think it was a weekday. It's like, hey, we can't do the 2 hour thing. And now it feels like an airline.
1: Yeah.
0: It's like, well, we didn't delay it enough, so you're not going to get a refund. And we didn't cancel it, so you're not going to get a refund.
1: Like, there's the move.
0: That didn't work out for you. Like, okay.
1: Yeah. I don't think, I mean, have they ever, does anybody know if they've ever canceled Riot Fest or like canceled a whole day? I feel like here they're pretty good with weather. Even we're having issues with Lollapalooza, they still got that thing in.
0: Yeah, I don't know. 844-955-9550. Texting if you know. And you get a chance to win tickets to see the new

0: 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If you're fast, you can get your last minute text in here. We're talking about Riot Fest a lot today and the rain that's expected tomorrow and overnight tonight. Somebody mentioned that here. They said, I've never heard of a whole day of Riot Fest being canceled due to rain. But yeah, I hope not. Definitely be good to know before we actually get out there tomorrow. The only day that they're going to go is that they plan to go was Saturday.
1: Yeah.
0: So she says they want to see Bright Eyes. They want to see a number of other bands. But then, of course, the main reason they're going is Tool.
1: Right.
0: She said, see you in the rain, Mikey.
1: He was right.
0: I'm going to chance it.
1: 630 says there were tornado warnings for the Jimmy Eat World concert in June, and I went all the way down there to find out it was canceled an hour before it was supposed to begin.
0: I hate that. I did check Riot Fest social media, and there is no warnings or notifications about any of that yet. So they're probably still planning on, like I said, here, they could say it's going to rain all day Saturday, the whole week. And then Saturday comes, and some reason it's sunny.
1: Yeah.
0: So keep your, you know, be optimistic.
1: Yeah.
0: Let's see here. From the 708, happy MF and Chainsaw Friday, Pit Tow Truck Ken checking in. And remember, it's not a saying, it's a way of life. F the Packers all the time. Bear down.
1: Hell yeah.
0: Big game this weekend.
1: Speaking of the big game, I am going all the way down to 630 about 40 minutes ago, who said, I'll be at the game Sunday and I'm bringing chili just to spite Maris.
0: Oh, yeah, that's right. That's a big argument. Let's hear from the 708. Ben Johnson was at the University of North Carolina before the Bears. Yes, we had someone from a different show hanging out in the room with us here, and she's a Lions fan. Usually I give Maris that crap. So I was just pitching her crap about Ben Johnson being at the Lions before coming to the Bears. But yeah. Does that mean they won something? Didn't you ask that?
1: Yes.
0: Where were they before the before he was with the Bears?
1: Well, the guy that won the Ben Johnson one did. Yeah, he got tickets to T-Boss.
0: Nice.
1: Beer Dave was talking about how AC/DC signed the baby.
0: Yeah.
1: He said, sign that soft spot on their head. Don't do that.
0: I think I'd sign a baby. I'd sign anything. What do I care? Well, all right. I take it
1: anything,
0: back. Not
1: sure.
0: Anything.
1: I don't know about a child.
0: Not anything. I miss the days. We were talking about cell phones a little bit earlier. I miss the day. This is from the 219. I miss the days of Nextel and chirping people like a walkie-talkie.
1: Yeah.
0: That was kind of fun.
1: Yeah, that was.
0: Within a couple miles, I think you had to be.
1: 847 says, when we have bonfires, devices are not allowed or you're told to go home. Hell yeah.
0: We were talking about one of the bands playing Riot Fest, Foxy Shazam. I was like, I remember them. They had a hit at some point. And somebody said, Oh Lord, by Foxy Shazam was their biggest hit. Riot Fest has enough to stay busy. Went for Green Day last year, but showed up at 11, had way too many funnel cakes. But then they had live wrestling and other fun things. Yeah, we were talking about that. The fun thing about Riot Fest, and they do this festival right where you can ride rides. Mm-hmm. You could go play in the arcade.
1: There's so
0: you
1: much.
0: Could get married for F's sake. You can do anything you want out there.
1: Yeah.
0: And multiple stages going on at all times. I found it really fun just to, I like to sample.
1: Yeah.
0: I'll go from one stage to the other one, to the other one, to the other one. It's fun.
1: I do that too.
0: Yeah,
1: we were talking about things that you want to take off as soon as you get home. Brian here. If I'm in my firefighter Class A dress uniform, I'm getting out of it ASAP. As you should. Any last minute texts, 844-955-9550. Text him in, Mikey.
0: Mm-hmm.
1: It's been a hell of a week.
0: Yes.
1: You know, you deserve.
0: Oh, yeah. Oh, yeah. We get to sing.
1: Maybe a little verbal praise in song form.
0: Yes.
1: Attaboys. Coming up in a few songs on Rock 9.

0: We are WCHI-FM, which can be heard from a giant tower on top of the Hancock. That's a Chicago thing on 95.5.
1: The world.

0: Mikey.
1: Mm-hmm.
0: We've done it. We made it through the work week, just the two of us. And you're living?
2: Yes.
0: And in one piece?
2: Yes.
0: All right, verbal praise for you. Start us off.
2: Vikings pull up, looking extra purple. Floor sends his heat, Caleb stays verbal. Skull chant fades by the two-minute mark. Bears down Sunday, lights out, lights dark.
3: Attaboy, Mikey. 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
2: Feels quiet in here.
3: Attaboy, Mikey. It's been a hell of a week.
0: It's from D-Tango. This week, it kept on dragging, but now I'm the one bragging. Instead of being sad and getting robbed, I'm

0: week.
1: I know. Well, Tango had us on that one.
0: He'll be back next week.
1: Yes, indeed. On the Morning Mosh Pit, it's been a hell of a week. See you next week.
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0: Why, thank you. Thank you so much. It's Walt. What's happening? Happy Friday. Glad you made it. I am in Texas where it is really hot. doing Stabbing Westward shows this weekend, but I have brought you along and I still have Weezer tickets, T-Box tickets, and a chainsaw to give away. 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

0: This is a really cool idea. The guys in Linkin Park have been putting out posters for every one of their shows over the past couple of years on the From Zero tour. And now they're going to compile all of those posters into a big giant coffee table book.
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0: Perfect for that Linkin Park fan on your Christmas list. Just saying. Big movie coming out in theaters September 30th on Shatter. 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

got some friends in Southern California, and every time we're in town, we always go to brunch with dogs. It's so much fun to have dogs running around having some drinks, and that's what's going to be going down on October 17th in Homewood. Clinger's going to bring his Rock and Rescue Bar Crawl to Homewood. You can adopt a dog at every stop along the way, so give some of these dogs a great home. Get the details. They're on the socials right now at Rock 95.5 CHI. It's Poison on Chicago's Rock Station.

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Doesn't sound a day over 35 years old, does it? Guns N' Roses from Use Your Illusion 1 and 2. 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This is called Who Will You Follow? 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

The iHeart Music Festival taking over T-Mobile Arena in Vegas tonight. You can watch it on Hulu. It's streaming tonight and tomorrow. But that's not the only rock that's going on in Vegas. The Red Rocker throwing down his residency there at Dolby Live at the Park MGM. And you're going to hear him for today's 11 o'clock live. And that's coming at the top of the hour on Rock 95.5, Chicago's rock station.

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0: 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If anyone knows about live music, it's Walt. 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

Now, I can't hear this next song from Ozzy without shedding a tear because I'll always remember him singing it for the last time at that Back to the Beginning show last year. It was going to hit theaters October 28th. Put it on the calendar. You don't want to miss it. It's Ozzy, Mama, I'm Coming Home on Rock 95.5, Chicago's Rock Station.

They're not done yet. They've just added a whole bunch of dates for 2027. The M72 World Tour continues, and it's coming to Madison, Wisconsin, playing Camp Randall Stadium. That is on June 12th. 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Great to have Metallica coming back around. It's Joan Jett on Rock 95.

for a Friday. What do you want to hear today for the lunch hour? 844-955-9550. 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The sale is coming at the top of the hour on Rock 95.5. It's 3 Days Grace.

The calm before the storm, before the rock starts here in Houston. It's Walt on the road with Stabbing West before the weekend, doing more dates this weekend. But I brought you along, and we are still doing the set list with your requests. All you got to do is text me at 844-955-9550 or leave me that voice message. 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And it's on the way next after Linkin Park on Rock 95.5, Chicago's rock station.

0: Text request from the 630 for some Green Day on the set list. Good riddance. Time of your life. It's Walt. 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Coming up, I've got some great stuff on the way. I've got Rat, I've got Boston, and your shot to score T-Box tickets, the world's largest Christmas-themed bar crawl. That is coming up in December in Wrigleyville. Your shot to score some tickets coming up this hour on Rock 95.5, Chicago's rock station.
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0: Aerosmith with a little help from Run DMC on the set list. It's Walton, Our Music for the Lunch Hour. Bill with your request. Your shot at T-Box tickets coming up this hour. And right now, some Nine Inch Nails for the 815's Closer on Rock 95.5, Chicago's rock station.
1: You let me violate you. 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You let me penetrate you. You let me complicate you.

0: Faith No More on the Saddle. So those guys getting back together next year. That's pretty exciting. It's Walt and Our Music for the Lunch Hour. 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
1: Hey, Walt. This is Glenn in Georgia. I wanted to see if you could get on the set list today. Foreplay, Long Time by Boston. Greatly appreciate it. Keep rocking.
0: I can do that for you, Glenn. Let's do it. Some Boston on the set list on Rock 95.5.

Pearl Jam Jeremy on the set list for the 708. It's Walt. Let's get you hooked up with some T-Box tickets. It's taking over Wrigleyville for the 30th year. Can you believe it's been that long? December 12th, it is the world's largest Christmas-themed bar crawl. And if you want to go, you got to hit me with a talkback message on the iHeartRadio app. Hit that thing and say, hey, Walt, I want those T-Box tickets. And somebody's going to score the tickets. It's that easy. Right there on the iHeartRadio app. Let's do some Godsmack for the 2 and 9. It's the set list on Rock 95.5, Chicago's Rock Station.

You know what starts today? Riot Fest. Douglas Park, 3 days of madness going on there. And the band I think everybody's looking forward to playing tomorrow night, these guys, Tool, on Rock 95.5, Chicago's Rock Station.

0: You know what's cool? AC/DC is supposed to play that show in Toronto. Couldn't because a big storm took out a whole bunch of the rows of seats of the stadium they were supposed to play. 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That is so cool. It's Walt, your shot at a chainsaw, because it is Free Chainsaw Friday. That's on the way on Rock 95.5, Chicago's rock station. 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

Yep, that's the song that Dave Grohl thought was going to be the big hit for Nirvana off the Nevermind album. And of course, it came in probably third behind Smells Like Teen Spirit and Come As You Are, but still a great song. It's Walt, Your Shot at a Chainsaw coming up in 8 minutes. 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

far as I know, the only radio station on the planet that gives away a chainsaw every Friday because we're crazy like that. It is Free Chainsaw Friday. I've got one to give away. Want it? Hit the talk back microphone button right now and say, Walt, give me that chainsaw. I want it. 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

from Full Moon Fever. But what's cool is that the original Heartbreakers, they got back together for the first time in 24 years. They haven't played together since 2002. Even when Tom passed away, they didn't get back together to play, but they did this past week at the Americana Honors and Awards in Nashville at the Ryman Theater there. So cool. I hope somebody filmed it. 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

Dane playing Credit Union One Amphitheater next week on Wednesday. So many great rock shows in town next Wednesday. You've got Stabbing Westward, you've got Weezer, you've got Iron Maiden and Megadeth and Stain. It's going to be a giant week. Speaking of live shows and that Weezer show, your shot to win Weezer tickets coming up next hour as we go commercial free thanks to the iHeart Music Festival and Hulu. It's Alice in Chains now on Rock 95.5.

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You are getting a bonus hour of commercial-free rock right now because the iHeart Music Festival is happening tonight and tomorrow in Vegas, and it's all streaming on Hulu, and that is way cool. A lot of great rock bands. You got the Pumpkins, you've got Muse, you've even got Weezer, who on Tuesday, they're going to have a gathering, which we'd normally call a concert, at the United Center here in Chicago. 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Let's do some Weezer right now on this bonus hour of commercial-free rock on Rock 95.5, Chicago's rock station.

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There's no shortage of rock documentaries on the way, including the new one from Linkin Park, Unshatter, which hits theaters on September 30th. And here's the thing. They're going to show that in 4XD, which means what? You're going to get wet like somebody's throwing a beer at you, or you're going to get pummeled from people pushing you behind. 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

Remember that TED Talk that Alex Van Halen and David Lee Roth did in Fargo last month or something like that? Pretty weird thing for those two to get reunited in Fargo for a TED Talk. Well, now it is online, so we can all check it out, and we are all happier for it. 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

This is kind of strange. I guess Mattel has now made Lenny Kravitz the next Kenbassador. So basically, they've created a Ken doll that looks like Lenny Kravitz. That might actually be better than a Funko Pop. Let's do Lenny now on this bonus hour of commercial-free rock on Rock 95.5, Chicago's rock station.

They've been doing no repeat weekends, but this is only one show at Camp Randall Stadium in Madison, June 12th. It is Metallica bringing the M72 tour around for its fifth year. Can you believe it? 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If you want to check out Metallica, definitely worth the road trip. These guys are in town tonight playing Credit Union One Amphitheater. It's Breaking Benjamin on Rock 95.5, Chicago's rock station. So

The Pumpkins, part of the iHeart Music Festival in Vegas this weekend. You can watch it all on Hulu. That's why you're getting this bonus hour of commercial-free rock. Also, tonight at Credit Union One Amphitheater, these guys are going to be throwing down with Breaking Benjamin. It is Chevelle. I'm Walt. I'm out of here. The Klinger Show is next. I'll talk to you on Sunday night for New Noise on Rock 95.5, Chicago's rock station.

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0: Afternoon's Klinger Show includes the use of full transparency. It's Rock 95.5, Chicago's rock station. I'm glad I didn't say full frontal, only because today's show doesn't include full frontal. My black Shinedown shirt and some black jeans and flip-flops, and I stubbed the crap out of my pinky toe. I do have so many things. 5:15 today, and I understand it's only 3:05, so we got a hot second, but I just want to set you up for success. I will have another pair of Maiden tickets. That show is Tuesday night of next week. Iron Maiden tickets at 5:15 this afternoon. Of course, I have a chainsaw before 4 o'clock. But I also wanted to throw this out there. I heard from this dude late last night after I had already gotten off the air. But the conversation can continue anytime you want it to. When we were all just punk asses in high school doing, I don't know, stuff that would be categorized as tomfoolery. For me, for sure, mailbox baseball.
1: Oh, yeah. Mailbox baseball. Yeah. Special delivery. Bam! It's also flaming turds on the porch. Toilet paper trees. Yeah, we lived on the edge back then. Yeah, nowadays it'd be $100 worth of toilet paper.
0: Yeah, that's the truth. You know, I never really did the poop in a bag and light it on fire on somebody's front porch because I wasn't messing with that. Like, I don't need fire and poop together. However, if you're talking about toilet paper, you probably saw the story Wednesday. Plainfield police confiscated 650 rolls of toilet paper. I guess there was a group of students, you guys have my heart, by the way, that were planning on using that to TP other students' yards.
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I need to provide a public service announcement for you. In 1 week, Tom Morello's next solo record drops. Maybe you know Serj Tankian is on said record. Shout to the heart!

0: Afternoon's Klinger Show, barreling into a fun-ass weekend, does not include the use of a cubicle, but I do present to you a 5-Second Friday, which is anything you want to say 5 seconds or less.
1: Oh, yeah. Mailbox baseball. Yeah. Special delivery. Bam!

0: Well, I do have 95 minutes commercial free right now, so zero commercials. I will tell you that 5:15, I'll have Iron Maiden tickets. That show arrives Tuesday of next week. This is a very busy weekend. Monster Jam, you could be spending some time tonight, tomorrow, or Sunday at Allstate. Maybe you're going to Riot Fest, or maybe you're just going to chill in the damn burbs.
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I wish I had it because I sort of need it. I wish I had a stain stick. I don't have it. The show this afternoon does not include the use of a stain stick. I hope you don't need it. I mean, I'm cool with a stain on my shirt, but I do have Audio Slave, and I'm presenting it to you.

I have two words for you right now. Cheese bag. You could think I'm more of a cheese bag than you originally anticipated after I tell you that I have butterflies when I hear that from Smashing Pumpkins, because tomorrow night in Las Vegas, night number two of our iHeartRadio Music Festival, legit performance from the Pumpkins. Now, tonight, it opens for business at around 9:30 our time. This is fun. Weezer. Can I take two on that? Because it implies that I was playing a song from Weezer when I'm not. It was just a different thought. Like, Weezer is tonight. Okay, let's carry on.

You may not need a breather, but I sure as hell do. I say girl power for the win. Amy Lee and Evanescence prove yet again on this record that's only a couple of months old. There is a spoke in the wheel from it. That they just slay it. That she calls Nashville, Tennessee, home. And that is where they recorded that particular record. Here's what I want to do. If you have plans tonight and maybe you're already sitting in traffic just trying to get to Tinley Park to see a rock show with Chevelle opening for this band...

Well, I got a text message from Ben Burnley himself saying they are listening in the dressing room, getting ready for sound check. And I'm like, oh, that's cool. Let's see if Sam and or Pete are listening to Rock 95.5. If you're going to see them play this song tonight, do not be late.

That is Rock 95.5. They are in Australia right now. And on Sunday night, they will be alongside Shinedown. Of course, I'm talking about Bush. We have the hair club in less than 13 minutes. And you're cussing me out in traffic like, hey, Klinger, you know, you have just a charming voice and a personality to match. But don't talk over G to the end of the R.

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3: 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A simple one-day treatment will have your own natural hair regrowing the very next day. I got to say what's up to Steve from Crown Point. He texted me earlier today. And he's like, hey, man, how about two from Queensryche for the Hair Club? And I'm like, number one needs to sound like this. So I thought, you know what? Let's go.

0: Rock horns, let's put them up for a guy named Steve, whose home base is Crown Point. And he wanted two from Queensryche for the hair club.
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0: I mean, I want to give Steve from Crown Point the credit for two songs from Queensryche for the Hair Club. It's Rock 95.5, Chicago's rock station. But I kind of want to let you know that maybe I have something to do with it, too. This afternoon's Klinger Show on a Friday, now clearly 38% larger than it was yesterday. Klinger.
1: My brother had his identity stolen.

0: All right, I know we have Jan Jam in about 5 minutes, but we have Maiden tickets right now at 844-955-9550. What song is this, please? That song is just badass. One more time.
1: This is Erica. I think that's the number of the beast, 666.
0: You're right.
1: I am?
0: Yeah, two tickets for Erica Tuesday of next week. You're going to be ripping it down with Maiden.
1: No way. That's great. Thank you so much, Clinger.
0: Erica, who do you think you're going to take?
1: I'm going to take my husband, Mike.
0: Oh, I love that. You know, I'm nosy as hell. I know I always ask people, hey, who you taking? But, like, it's going to be like a date night for you guys, man.
1: It sure is. And we've been wanting to go to so many shows, but we just don't have the money to pay for the tickets.
0: I understand exactly what you're saying. You don't have to pay for Maiden this year.
1: Oh, my God. I've always wanted to see them. I never have. I'm so excited. Thank you, Clinger. I'm so excited to actually get to talk to you.
0: Woo! The pleasure is actually mine. I love this part of my job, and I thank you. So,
1: wow, you do a great job, and you make us all feel so special.
0: Thank you, and have an awesome time.
1: Thank you so much.
0: Bye-bye.

That song is so wicked in the best possible way. That is Dying to Love, and that is music from Bad Omens. It's Rock 95.5, Chicago's rock station. I do have a chainsaw just before 6 o'clock, but I want to get into Jan Jam. Kenny is the one that said, hey, Clang, would you play Queen's Bohemian Rhapsody and do it for Kathy? Yeah, of course I would. This is a great song.

I want the chainsaw on a free Chainsaw Friday to be in your future. Minutes after 6 o'clock and the 6 o'clock hi-fi. Hey, do you follow Sublime on Instagram? They just posted some pictures from way back in the early 90s where it was a tradition for that band to play listeners or friends' backyards in California. Sometimes there'd be a pool, other times there wouldn't, but the pictures were so damn cool.

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2: I'm so glad to have you listening this afternoon. Thank you very much. I know it's a very busy, busy weekend for, Monster Jam. I'll have Matt Cody. He drives the Gravedigger Monster Truck shortly after 6:30. My point is this. I have a chainsaw within a matter of minutes, but it's time for the 6 o'clock hi-fi, and I need to give Midlothian Mike a virtual high five. I can't wait to drink a beer with you at my first inaugural. I guess that would be wouldn't make sense. My inaugural bark crawl, October 17th, downtown Homewood with the South Suburban Humane Society. But this week's theme, songs with rock and roll in the title. And he's like, well, dude, it's got to be this one. For

0: Yes, just finishing the week with a 6 o'clock hi-fi. I love rock and roll, and I want to thank Midlothian Mike for this week's theme. If you ever have a theme for me, hit me with that. You can send me an email. You can call me. Hit me up on Instagram over the weekend, whatever that is. Klinger Show Official, and every weekday at 6, we'll play a song. This week's theme was songs that had rock and roll in the title. I do have a chainsaw within 90 seconds, but I just got a text message from Lenny repping the 773. Here's what it said. Klinger, I just got off the plane from LAX, and William Shatner was sitting on the plane with us. His band's getting ready for Riot Fest. And then he goes, Shat's in the house. And I was like, dude, I love that. And I texted him back. I was like, did everybody pretty much recognize William Shatner on that plane? He goes, oh, hell yeah.
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Hey, before we get into Sum 41, and then I want to break out some Tom Sawyer, I got a text message from the 224 from Connor and Alyssa that said, hey, Klinger, Iron Maiden tickets, not as cool as a chainsaw. And you know what? Rock 95.5 is lame. I didn't win a chainsaw and been listening since 7 a.m. Dude, little did I know, and there's no problem, I can pivot pretty quick. Little did I know, we needed to turn on the Klinger Show complaint line.

spectacular summer to have seen one of four of those shows, and I'm wondering if that's you. This is Rock 95.5, Chicago's rock station. Matt Cody drives Gravedigger. He's at Allstate starting tonight for Monster Jam. We'll talk to him in a couple of minutes.

How about Tom Petty's band, The Heartbreakers? They reunited last night for the first time since Tom Petty passed away. And they had Chris Stapleton singing Tom Petty songs as part of the Americana Honors and Awards show, which I think is pretty awesome. Check out that performance. It's awesome. That band is so damn good. This is Ice Nine Kills with McKenna Grace. It's called Twisting the Knife on Rock 95.

0: Night one from Vegas is tonight of our iHeartRadio Music Festival. Night two tomorrow night. That is when Smashing Pumpkins take the stage. Friends, it's a 5-second Friday. This is just too damn good not to share again.
1: Oh, yeah. Mailbox baseball. Yeah. Special delivery. Bam!